0: Jim Duncan, 1028.
1: Go ahead.
0: John Zebra Queen, 319.
1: John Zebra Queen, 319, is negative 29, expires 9 of 26 on a 2020 Kia Soul to a Kent Pinson, 709 North Number 1, out of Duncan, insurance confirmed.

0: 6000.
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0: We finally got it figured out. It's a civil issue, both Hinston and Norfolk.

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0: 234, your return. Michonne Fiala, Castro Valley, B. Davis, expires 6/29. No traffic. She's negative 44 complete.
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0: guys, ODOT on 81, just south of Wadnookaway, a dump truck has lost some pretty big chunks of gravel in the southbound lanes.
1: Gunga traffic.
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0: King, 081, 471, 151, she's coming back to Rollin, white female.
1: They're not.

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0: Pamela Rowland, out of Comanche, Oklahoma, has a valid DA that expires 5 of 27. She's negative 44 complete.

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0: 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Ida Queen Charles 845.
1: Ida Queen Charles 845 is -29, expires 3/20/27. Clay Luis Gonzalez, 303 South Number 15, out of Duncan, 2017 Ram 1500. Insurance is confirmed.
0: Clear.

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0: Can you sit on those last three digits?
1: Awesome.

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0: Austin Denard got a Redden, Oklahoma, has a valid bid agent, expires 6 of 2027. He was negative 44 complete.

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1: 32.
0: Ocean's Hall Union, 604.
1: Union 604 is negative 29, expires 12/26 on a 2013 Dodge Chrysler to a Jeremy Barnes, 1804 West Cook Avenue out of Duncan. Insurance is confirmed.
0: Clear.

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0: If you're not 10-6, can you come to my stop, North 5 and Pine?
1: Affirmative, it'll be in route 81 and Elk.

0: 6 Mountain.
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0: Yeah, 1026, going to be Highway 1, just north of McCurdy. Victor Young, John, 743.
1: Okay.
2: 3406, do you need another?

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0: 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I'm 10-8. 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
0: Pine and 81 be the west side. Baltimore Union 270. 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
1: Did you advise Baltimore Union 270?
0: Baltimore Union 270.
1: Clear, sir.
2: 34 is clear. 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
3: 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I'm 81. 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I'll get them.
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0: Hi to Charles William 155. It is negative 29. It expires negative 26 on a 2009 Chevy to an Edgar DS 301 North I, Ida, South Duncan. Insurance confirmed.
1: Clear, show me how it was.

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0: 40, 928. St. Paul Union 662.
1: Paul Union 662, negative 29, expires 11 of 26 on a gray 2009 Mercedes to a Tommy McGee, 1901 East Willow and Duncan, confirmed entrance.
0: Yeah.

6 is Oak Plaza. 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
1: Clear.

0: Drilling out.
1: 3393 North Highway 81 at Walmart for larceny. RP advised he saw a male run out of Walmart after getting caught stealing. Last seen on a green bicycle wearing a striped shirt headed southbound towards Ross. DFI's Walmart did not call us. The RP is a passerby. No further information. 3393 North Highway 1 at Walmart for larceny.
0: Clear. I'll be en route. If Walmart does call and advise, just let me know.
1: Clear 6.
0: Four is clear. 81 and parked. 6 to 34. You can probably stay tonight. We don't really have a legitimate complaint yet. I'll advise later if I have something. I'm clear. 34, don't continue.

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They advised they check their cameras and call back if needed. No report at this time.

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0: Here at Country Club and Plato southbound for a reckless driver. RP advised that he saw a possible white Crown Vic driving reverse down the road on Country Club headed towards Plato. RP was at his residence. He would like them checked on. It's going to be at Country Club and Plato southbound.
1: Clear. 41 Duncan. I'm 97 and haven't seen that.
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Stand by for 28. 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

0: Manager.
1: Yes.
0: Yellow Van Deborah out of Comanche has a valid D. David. Expires 5 of 28. He's negative 44.

0: no, no.
1: Hello?
0: Oh, we conducted a PC search of the vehicle. Search yield is nothing worth tinning.
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0: in 1028 Texas. Lincoln Boy Paul, 7523.
1: Lincoln Boy Paul, 7523 is negative 29. Expires January of 27 on a blue 2015 Nissan to a Hannah Williams out of Wichita Falls.
0: Okay, thank you.

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0: 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Go ahead and show me out with the vehicle. 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
0: It was Robert Edward Zebra, 916, I'm 10-8.

0: ATC on that wire car.
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0: That's it, right. 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
0: Now I'm southbound now.
1: See nothing in traffic? Number 5 in Cedar with a Texas tag, King John Robert 2336.
0: 49 with it.

0: Do you not have a second vehicle on us? Sorry, do you not have a advice and we had a second vehicle pull up on us?
1: I apologize, that was clear. I thought I was getting a 28.
2: 49X20, it's going to be Charles Boy Zebra 268.

0: go and give me the 20 return on the Texas tag?
1: King John Robert, 2336, negative 29, expires April of 27 on a white 2009 Infiniti two-door to a Don and Son Auto Sales out of Fort Worth.
0: Clear. Just be advised, you're a little low.
1: Clear.

0: ready for it.
1: Number 12 in Jones.
0: 304 North D. George for a suspicious vehicle. RP advised there's going to be a white Crown Vic 2000s model unknown tag that's been parked from the RP's address since yesterday. Advised that the address is supposed to be vacant. 304 North D. George.
1: I'm clear. 4 doors clear. Aiken Beach.
0: 41.
1: 641, I'm 5 in Hickory. I can get a

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0: You Jim out of Fort Worth shows us to have an eligible C Charles that expires 7 of 33. It's going to be negative 44.

0: Sorry, 234, was that you just passed me?
1: Affirmative.
0: I mean, I'm right behind you. I'll get him.
1: I'm clear. 34 Duncan, 10-8.
2: Hey, 34.
1: 49 Egg myself, 32, 10-8.
0: Duncan, you can put me on the 6.

0: Snuggin. What was that 28 come back to?
1: That 28 came back to as negative 29 on a 2011 Crown Victoria to a Jesse Beatty, county address out of Atlas, Oklahoma.
0: Clear.

0: check if you play west, stand by for 1028. 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

0: 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King 179-411-749. 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
1: We are doing a vehicle check in the very south of Ford Ranch on Vodork, out of Charles. Victor, 967.
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0: Going to be at 1202 South Highway 81 at Crossroads Honda for signal 60. 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

Sergeant M. Plunders, me General, 76410-2770, 79 year old female, severely lightheaded, may pass out.

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110 West Maple for a big black dog with a green collar that lives across the street in the White House. 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
1: 804 Northridge, for a welfare check. RP advised your neighbor, Gary, approximately 16 years old, locked himself in a bedroom with his car running all night with the garage door open. RP turned the car off, and she's only getting one word responses from him. The other neighbor at 1806 will be able to speak to officers. 1804 Northridge.
0: Clear. 52 is clear, not a man.
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We're going to be 97 at 7481 Lakefront Road, Clear Creek Lake. 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

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I'm sending from that 1021 if you'll send me a report you had for subject here.

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0: 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She's a valid D, David. 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
0: 275, south number 9. Crew 1017 is ready for pickup. 575, south number 9.

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I'll take care of those 1017s.

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0: South C, Charles, Tahoe Dark for a signal 81. Silver Tahoe and a gray pickup blocking the road. South C, Charles, and East Bodark.
1: I'm clear. 19 is clear and 18, number 9 in Bodark.

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0: 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What's the 18th case number?
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0: Robert Edward William, 388.
1: Robert Edward William, 388, negative 29, expires 10-26 on a blue 2020 Kia to a Jeannie Cruz of Duncan. Insurance is confirmed.
0: Clear.

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Queen 751, negative 29, expires 3/28 on a red 23 Chevy Equinox to a David Vandifer of Marlowe. Insurance is confirmed.

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0: Robert Queen Paul, 353.
1: Robert Queen Paul, 353, negative 29, expires 10 of 25. On a black 2024 Chevy Silverado to Winsaw Holdings out of Tulsa, insurance is confirmed.
0: Clear out traffic with the 81 in Ducktown Square, pulling to Baker Pharmacy.

0: 19 deck and 43, 44 by OLN. Robert, 080, 37, 227, returns to Rice, white male at Tulsa.
1: Clear summer. 1404. North City Charles, property advisors, a black and white puppy on this property that won't leave. He's wanting it picked up. Kind of wait, North City Charles.

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0: Richards holds a valid D. David. Corrective lenses restriction expires 4 of 28. Last traffic 1 of 20 for starting unsafely from a parked position. Negative 44.
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0: 1028 expiration. Robert Edward Young, 363.
1: Robert Edward Young, 363, negative 29, expires 5 of 27 on a black 2009 Chevy to a Teresa Cummings County address in Duncan, confirmed insurance.

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We have fire and medical on scene. 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
0: 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He said he's had that dog for 2 years. So at this point, it's going to be a civil issue. She left apparently. She went through him.

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0: There's a 1021 in CAD.

number 709 to find the apartment. RP's William at Code Enforcement requesting assistance to file a citation. Number 7 Pine, Pine Maple Apartments.

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0: Here's a 10-21 in CAD when you're ready.

advise that there's a call holding in CAD for 3013 Duncan Point for a vicious animal. It's going to be a black rot charging at her and her grandchild. Advise the dog is still in the area.

0: going?
1: Search the neighborhood in the Garden Apartments with negative contact tonight.
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0: Number 7 in Elmer Railroad Tracks for 1026. RP advised his trailer broke off. 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
1: Clear.
2: 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Break 32 Duncan. Is it on the track?
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0: Hey, Wrecker is RD-97. They're getting it loaded up. You can shut both units tonight.

0: 52 Duncan, 1028. Victor Mary, 286.
1: Lincoln Victor Mary, 286, negative 29, expires 6/26 on a 2018 Ram 1500, white in color, to Danny Natasha at a 6870 West Beach, Duncan. Insurance is confirmed.

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1: 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Insurance is confirmed.
0: Clear. What's the day on that expiration?
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0: 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All traffic was in at Walmart.
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0: 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He's negative 44.
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0: More Magnolia for an assault. RP advised she was assaulted and the person took off on a bicycle. She's got no description or where they were last seen. She's requesting 49 to come.